0: waiting to welcome them back into our arms.
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1: Today's day sponsor is Patsy McKay from Farmville, Virginia. Patsy is sponsoring this day in memory of her beloved husband, Charlie, on what would have been their 24th wedding anniversary. Patsy would like to encourage everyone today, when unexpected trials and hardships come in life, always remember that God is still God. His grace is sufficient for every season and every sorrow. Trust fully in Him, walk faithfully in His ways, and never lose sight of His love and promise. No matter where you are in life, continue to be a witness for Jesus Christ. In John 14:6, Jesus tells us that He is the way, the truth, and the life, and no one comes unto the Father except through Him. Share that with someone today. It is never too late.
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1: Today's day sponsor is Patsy McKay from Farmville, Virginia. Patsy is sponsoring this day in memory of her beloved husband, Charlie, on what would have been their 24th wedding anniversary. Patsy would like to encourage everyone today, when unexpected trials and hardships come in life, always remember that God is still God. His grace is sufficient for every season and every sorrow. Trust fully in Him, walk faithfully in His ways, and never lose sight of His love and promise. No matter where you are in life, continue to be a witness for Jesus Christ. In John 14:6, Jesus tells us that He is the way, the truth, and the life, and no one comes unto the Father except through Him. Share that with someone today. It is never too late.
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1: 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Patsy would like to encourage everyone today, when unexpected trials and hardships come in life, always remember that God is still God. His grace is sufficient for every season and every sorrow. Trust fully in Him, walk faithfully in His ways, and never lose sight of His love and promise. No matter where you are in life, continue to be a witness for Jesus Christ. In John 14, 6, Jesus tells us that He is the way, the truth, and the life, and no one comes unto the Father except through Him. Share that with someone today. It is never too late.
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Up next, Legacy 5 with Great is Thy Faithfulness. Father's Day is this weekend, of course, and while we're celebrating our earthly fathers, let's not forget our Heavenly Father, the one whose faithfulness never changes. 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

0: Good afternoon. John here with you on Joy FM. And today wraps up our Donor Education Week. 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The best way is the way the Lord lays on your heart. 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